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5: From the Waring Sturgis Ford Weather Center, I'm meteorologist Ember Sky. Tonight stays partly cloudy with a low near 46. Sunday will be sunny with a high near 73. Sunday night stays clear with a low near 50. Monday gets warmer, reaching 84.

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1: From the Waring Sturgis Ford Weather Center, I'm meteorologist Ember Sky. Tonight stays partly cloudy with a low near 46. Sunday will be sunny with a high near 73. Sunday night stays clear with a low near 50. Monday gets warmer, reaching 84.
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13: From the Waring Sturgis Ford Weather Center, I'm meteorologist Ember Skye. Tonight stays partly cloudy with a low near 46. Sunday will be sunny with a high near 73. Sunday night stays clear with a low near 50. Monday gets warmer, reaching 84.
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15: From the Waring Sturgis Ford Weather Center, I'm meteorologist Ember Sky. Tonight stays partly cloudy with a low near 46. Sunday will be sunny with a high near 73. Sunday night stays clear with a low near 50. Monday gets warmer, reaching 84.
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5: From the Waring Sturgis Ford Weather Center, I'm meteorologist Ember Skye. Tonight stays partly cloudy with a low near 46. Sunday will be sunny with a high near 73. Sunday night stays clear with a low near 50. Monday gets warmer, reaching 84.
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13: From the Waring Sturgis Ford Weather Center, I'm meteorologist Ember Sky. Tonight stays partly cloudy with a low near 46. Sunday will be sunny with a high near 73. Sunday night stays clear with a low near 50. Monday gets warmer, reaching 84.
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1: It's Mark Houston from the Home Slice Group, and I'm not going to pretend I understand what this old radio station is from the late 70s that's been popping up on the dials recently, KBYE. 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
7: From the Waring Sturgis Ford Weather Center, I'm meteorologist Ember Skye. Tonight stays partly cloudy with a low near 46. Sunday will be sunny with a high near 73. Sunday night stays clear with a low near 50. Monday gets warmer, reaching 84.
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1: Hey, what's up, guys? It's Stitch with the Home Slice Cast, and I just can't shake this feeling because people keep calling in about KBYE like I'm supposed to have answers, like I'm holding out on them. I'm not. I don't know what they're talking about. But what I do know is that the Creepy Crawl is coming up Friday the 30th, sponsored by Spirit Halloween, downtown Rapid City, with 9 bars, 6 to 9 p.m. on Friday the 30th. And a growing feeling that these two things, Creepy Crawl, KBYE, aren't unrelated. Draw your own conclusions. I'm still working on mine.
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3: 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Great years in the Navy.
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10: From the Waring Sturgis Ford Weather Center, I'm meteorologist Ember Sky. Tonight stays partly cloudy with a low near 46. Sunday will be sunny with a high near 73. Sunday night stays clear with a low near 50. Monday gets warmer, reaching 84.
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3: From the Waring Sturgis Ford Weather Center, I'm meteorologist Ember Sky. Tonight stays partly cloudy with a low near 46. Sunday will be sunny with a high near 73. Sunday night stays clear with a low near 50. Monday gets warmer, reaching 84.
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1: Hey, Brandon here. If you've heard the name KBYE and you're wondering what it has to do with anything, join the club. I'm right there with you. Nobody's given me a straight answer, and I've stopped pretending otherwise. What do I know? It's part of the Creepy Crawl, Friday the 30th, downtown Rapid City, 6 to 9. And something tells me that's not a coincidence.
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7: From the Waring Sturgis Ford Weather Center, I'm meteorologist Ember Sky. Tonight stays partly cloudy with a low near 46. Sunday will be sunny with a high near 73. Sunday night stays clear with a low near 50. Monday gets warmer, reaching 84.
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4: Ranch hand in a pinch, man. 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
1: Hi, it's Zach. I've gotten more questions about K-Bi this month than anything else on the air. More than I know what to do with, honestly. Answer's the same every time. No idea. But it's connected to the Creepy Crawl somehow. Downtown, Friday the 30th, 6 to 9. Figured you'd want a head start, since I clearly don't have one myself.
2: 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The bartender said,
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10: From the Waring Sturgis Ford Weather Center, I'm meteorologist Ember Sky. Tonight stays partly cloudy with a low near 46. Sunday will be sunny with a high near 73. Sunday night stays clear with a low near 50. Monday gets warmer, reaching 84.
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1: Hey, it's Oakley Ty here. Everybody keeps asking me about KBYE. I can't tell you what it is, genuinely. I've tried to get an answer and keep coming up empty. What I can tell you is it's part of this year's Creepy Crawl, downtown Rapid City, Friday, October 30th, 6 p.m. to 9 p.m. Come find out for yourself, because at this point, that's honestly your best shot at any answer. Stay tuned.
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3: From the Waring Sturgis Ford Weather Center, I'm meteorologist Ember Sky. Tonight stays partly cloudy with a low near 46. Sunday will be sunny with a high near 73. Sunday night stays clear with a low near 50. Monday gets warmer, reaching 84.
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1: From the Waring Sturgis Ford Weather Center, I'm meteorologist Ember Sky. Overnight stays partly cloudy with a low near 46. Later today will be sunny with a high near 73. Sunday night stays clear with a low near 50. Monday gets warmer, reaching 84.
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9: From the Waring Sturgis Ford Weather Center, I'm meteorologist Ember Sky. Overnight stays partly cloudy with a low near 46. Later today will be sunny with a high near 73. Sunday night stays clear with a low near 50. Monday gets warmer, reaching 84.
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4: From the Waring Sturgis Ford Weather Center, I'm meteorologist Ember Sky. Overnight stays partly cloudy with a low near 46. Later today will be sunny with a high near 73. Sunday night stays clear with a low near 50. Monday gets warmer, reaching 84.
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8: From the Waring Sturgis Ford Weather Center, I'm meteorologist Ember Sky. Overnight stays partly cloudy with a low near 46. Later today will be sunny with a high near 73. Sunday night stays clear with a low near 50. Monday gets warmer, reaching 84.
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7: From the Waring Sturgis Ford Weather Center, I'm meteorologist Ember Sky. Overnight stays partly cloudy with a low near 46. Later today will be sunny with a high near 73. Sunday night stays clear with a low near 50. Monday gets warmer, reaching 84.
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4: From the Waring Sturgis Ford Weather Center, I'm meteorologist Ember Sky. Overnight stays partly cloudy with a low near 46. Later today will be sunny with a high near 73. Sunday night stays clear with a low near 50. Monday gets warmer, reaching 84.
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8: From the Waring Sturgis Ford Weather Center, I'm meteorologist Ember Skye. Overnight stays

0: with a low near 46. Later today will be sunny with a high near 73. Sunday night stays clear with a low near 50. Monday gets warmer, reaching 84.
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5: From the Waring Sturgis Ford Weather Center, I'm meteorologist Ember Sky. Overnight stays partly cloudy with a low near 46. Later today will be sunny with a high near 73. Sunday night stays clear with a low near 50. Monday gets warmer, reaching 84.
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1: From the Waring Sturgis Ford Weather Center, I'm meteorologist Ember Sky. Overnight stays partly cloudy with a low near 46. Later today will be sunny with a high near 73. Sunday night stays clear with a low near 50. Monday gets warmer, reaching 84.
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3: From the Waring Sturgis Ford Weather Center, I'm meteorologist Ember Sky. Overnight stays partly cloudy with a low near 46. Later today will be sunny with a high near 73. Sunday night stays clear with a low near 50. Monday gets warmer, reaching 84.
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1: It's Mark Houston from the Home Slice Group, and I'm not going to pretend I understand what this old radio station is from the late 70s that's been popping up on the dials recently, KBYE. I've stopped trying to explain it convincingly. I do know it's part of the Creepy Crawl this year, downtown Rapid City, Friday the 30th, 6 to 9. 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
7: From the Waring Sturgis Ford Weather Center, I'm meteorologist Ember Sky. Overnight stays partly cloudy with a low near 46. Later today will be sunny with a high near 73. Sunday night stays clear with a low near 50. Monday gets warmer, reaching 84.
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1: Hey, what's up, guys? It's Stitch with the Home Slice Cast, and I just can't shake this feeling because people keep calling in about KBYE like I'm supposed to have answers, like I'm holding out on them. I'm not. I don't know what they're talking about. But what I do know is that the Creepy Crawl is coming up Friday the 30th, sponsored by Spirit Halloween, downtown Rapid City, with 9 bars, 6 to 9 p.m. on Friday the 30th. And a growing feeling that these two things, Creepy Crawl, KBYE, aren't unrelated. Draw your own conclusions. I'm still working on mine.
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7: From the Waring Sturgis Ford Weather Center, I'm meteorologist Ember Sky. Overnight stays partly cloudy with a low near 46. Later today will be sunny with a high near 73. Sunday night stays clear with a low near 50. Monday gets warmer, reaching 84.
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9: From the Waring Sturgis Ford Weather Center, I'm meteorologist Ember Sky. Clouds share the sky with some sun today with a high near 75. Sunday night stays clear with a low near 53. Monday gets warmer, reaching 86. Tuesday will be sunny with a high near 82.
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1: Hey, Brandon here. If you've heard the name KBYE and you're wondering what it has to do with anything, join the club. I'm right there with you. Nobody's given me a straight answer, and I've stopped pretending otherwise. What do I know? It's part of the Creepy Crawl, Friday the 30th, downtown Rapid City, 6 to 9. And something tells me that's not a coincidence.
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7: From the Waring Sturgis Ford Weather Center, I'm meteorologist Ember Sky. Clouds share the sky with some sun today with a high near 75. Sunday night stays clear with a low near 53. Monday gets warmer, reaching 86. Tuesday will be sunny with a high near 82.
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1: Hi, it's Zach. I've gotten more questions about K-Bi this month than anything else on the air. More than I know what to do with, honestly. Answer's the same every time. No idea. But it's connected to the Creepy Crawl somehow. Downtown, Friday the 30th, 6 to 9. Figured you'd want a head start, since I clearly don't have one myself.
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6: From the Waring Sturgis Ford Weather Center, I'm meteorologist Ember Sky. Clouds share the sky with some sun today with a high near 75. Sunday night stays clear with a low near 53. Monday gets warmer, reaching 86. Tuesday will be sunny with a high near 82.
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1: Hey, it's Oakley Ty here. 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I can't tell you what it is, genuinely. 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
6: From the Waring Sturgis Ford Weather Center, I'm meteorologist Ember Sky. Clouds share the sky with some sun today, with a high near 75. Sunday night stays clear with a low near 53. Monday gets warmer, reaching 86. Tuesday will be sunny with a high near 82.
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Trust is the most basic step we take in life, and it can also be one of the toughest. As Lionel Cartwright sang about distrust, you want to know how the song will end before you start to dance. We want to know if there will be a safe landing before we jump, a happy ending before we start the story, a pot of gold at the end of the rainbow. If somebody put a plank on the ground, almost any of us would have no trouble walking the length of the plank. But if the plank were 100 feet in the air, most of us would panic. The plank would be the same size, but fear would keep us from realizing that. There's a story told of a man fleeing the plague during the Middle Ages. As he left the town, he ran smack into the grim reaper. The peasant shouted at him, "How could you allow the plague to kill 5,000 of these people?" And the grim reaper replied, "The plague only killed 1,000. Fear killed the rest." Fear has killed more good ideas, stopped more adventures, kept more people from realizing their full potential than all the disasters in the world. Jesus once said, "Fear is useless. What is needed is trust." Trust begins early in life. It comes from a sense of being loved, of feeling secure, of sensing that life is good. We can't buy trust. It can only be given to us. If we didn't experience trust early in life, we may spend a lifetime cultivating it. One of the sadnesses of life is that if we have not known real love early in life, then we may trust the wrong people later in life.

That song reminds me of a few lines of poetry. Pick husbands out like cantaloupes with the care your choice decide. It is not wise to take the ones who are too smooth outside. In the song, Shelby Lynn sang as if he had power over her. In reality, he had no power that she did not give him. That's always true in life. We have the power to determine what we will or will not do in life. Unfortunately, if we have not learned to trust ourselves, we're always looking for someone else to tell us what to do. That's a dangerous game, because no one else really knows what is best for us. Sometimes even churches will use fear and guilt and shame to manipulate and control people. What sad things to do in the name of God. How much better to believe in a God who said that he came to bring love, peace, joy, and life to the fullest. That's a God worth trusting and believing in. A wise person once said, alas, to think how many people's creeds are contradicted by their deeds. Trust is not something that can be taught. It must be caught. In other words, we need to feel basic trust about life and the goodness of people. That doesn't mean being naive and setting ourselves up to get hurt. Trust simply recognizes that all people are made in the image and likeness of God, but many people choose not to live up to that image. We need to protect ourselves from those people, but not against everybody. We can talk about trust, but most of us need the experience of meeting people we can trust. Advice doesn't help. Which reminds me of the story of the beggar asking the rich man for money. The rich man asked him, "What do you want it for?" And the beggar replied, "To buy an elephant." And the rich man scoffed, "If you have no money, you will not be able to maintain the elephant." And the beggar replied, "I asked for money, not advice." That story reminds me of the definition of a philanthropist. A philanthropist is one who returns to the people publicly a small percentage of the wealth he stole from them privately. Trust is not something that can be taught. We only learn to trust by taking chances.

As we think about trust today, the last song gave us some good hints. Travis sang, "I can't keep the hurt inside, and I can't keep pretending that I don't love you anymore." One thing we all need to do is to trust our feelings. That doesn't mean we have to act on our feelings, but recognize them. We have to let the hurt out, to cry, to be sad, to take time at least to recognize our own pain. Pain kept inside will come out in other ways. People who experience many kinds of addictions keep their addictions going to protect themselves from feeling the sadness and the grief and the pain. And yet the addictions soon become worse than the pain we're trying to avoid. Just as we have to learn to trust our feelings of pain, so we have to learn to trust our feelings of love. This can be a little bit tricky because sometimes we're addicted to people who will hurt us, but we think it's a feeling of love. The way to tell an addictive love from genuine love is that in genuine love, both people are better for it. In addictive love, one or both of the people are hurting. If one person has to suffer to stay in a relationship with another person, it's not a healthy relationship. Prudence tells us to be careful. Trust tells us to take chances. One of the lines in Travis Tritt's song was, "I've got to take chances or let life pass by." Life will pass us by. There's no one else like us in all the world. God would not want a world without us. There's some talent and ability He has entrusted each of us with. If we don't take some chances, we may never discover what that talent is. Again, on the light side, when I think of taking chances and gambling on life and love, I recall a little 8-line poem. It goes, "Last night I held the little hand so dainty and so neat. I thought my heart would surely burst, so wildly did it beat. No other hand unto my heart could greater pleasure bring than that I held last night, which was 4 aces and a king."

I like the line in the last song, "In a lifetime of taking chances, you're the only thing I've won. I'm still not what some would call a winner, but with you I can't lose." It's not whether someone else calls us a winner, but whether we believe we are winners in our own hearts. As a wise person put it, you can't measure the success of a person's life by the length of their funeral procession. And somebody else has also said, "Hold on to your good name and character, and be mindful all your life that if making lots of money is being a success, then the man from Galilee was a dismal failure." Success is hard to measure. Ultimately, it can only be measured against our values. Some may choose death that others may live. That's success. Others may take chances getting to the top of a mountain or learning to water ski or helping to feed the poor. Anytime we defeat fear in any part of our lives, we've succeeded. To love and be loved takes chances. That's why we have to decide what we want in order to trust ourselves to take the chances to follow our dreams. We can say we are a success if the world is better for our having been here. If we can trust that God is real, then we need to trust that God will be with us in our hour of need. Which reminds me of a story of a young man dying of AIDS. He was angry at God and angry at the church. And one day a nun visited him in his hospital room, and after he got out his anger and grief, he was able to trust her. She persuaded this man who had been away from church for years and years to go to confession, to receive communion, to receive the sacrament of the anointing of the sick. That night when his parents came to visit, he said, "Mom and Dad, I found something worse than AIDS." And his parents replied, "What could be worse than AIDS?" And he replied, "Needing God, but not believing in Him. Needing God, but not believing in Him." If we trust in God, we can take the chances to make our lives meaningful.

Of all the chances we take in life, the chance to make our marriages work is a chance always worth taking. There are people who claim to have had hundreds or thousands of sexual partners, but whose lives reflect no peace and no joy. Faithful, committed love to one person for life is not easy, but it is the secret to joy in this world. To trust ourselves enough to trust our hearts to another person is a true act of faith. Ultimately, all trust is based on the fact that we are not in this alone. If we had a terrible childhood, abused or neglected or both, we may have a hard time trusting. But one thing can make it possible: our belief in a higher power. We learn to trust ourselves when we realize that God is within ourselves. Allow me to quote some words from a spiritual writer. Today, I'll make no decisions by myself. Instead, I will ask my inner knowing, my intuitive self, the God within, for direction. I will sit quietly and listen. I will imagine the kind of day I want, peaceful and productive, or exciting and stimulating. I will pause and ask how I want to feel today, what I want the day to be like. I will envision that kind of day and know that if I make no decision by myself, that kind of day will be given to me. When I take back control and make all the decisions myself, when I worry and fret about whether I've made the right decision or not, I'm back to being separate, isolated, fearful, and alone again. Instead, I will make no decisions by myself today. I will call a friend, my sponsor, a buddy, or all three just to talk about me. And I will consult my spirit guide, my higher power, because today I will make no decision by myself. Some words from a spiritual writer. God is with us in life. If we trust Him in this life, then we can trust we will spend forever together in the life to come.

0: 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For a printed transcript of today's show, please send $4 to Father Joe Scripps, Post Office Box 264, Jarrettsville, Maryland 21084.
1: 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Country Road is produced through the facilities of WPOC in Baltimore. I'm Father Joe Bregner.

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2: From the Waring Sturgis Ford Weather Center, I'm meteorologist Ember Sky. Clouds share the sky with some sun today, with a high near 75. Sunday night stays clear with a low near 53. Monday gets warmer, reaching 86. Tuesday will be sunny with a high near 82.
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5: 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Thanks for the ride. Today I want to talk about our search for love.

As we think about our search for love today, we realize that we can make the right search in the wrong places. Someone has described an affair as doing the right thing with the wrong person. One of the lines in Mark's song was about that good-looking thing in the corner smiling back. He sang, "It's easy not to care about what's right or wrong." In our desperation, we can make desperate choices. That is the tragedy of so much of our search for love today. We look in the wrong places, meet the wrong people, and end up with the wrong results. As a wise person commented, if you keep doing the same things, you'll keep getting the same results. Happiness never comes from doing the wrong thing. If we compromise our integrity, we lose more than we get. As Jesus asked so well so long ago, what would a man give in exchange for his soul? As I think of doing the wrong thing, I recall the story of Wong's Chinese restaurant. It was so successful that Mr. Wong opened a second restaurant just down the street. Unfortunately, it was too close, and the two restaurants just took revenue from each other until one closed. The moral of the story, of course, is that two Wongs don't make a right. More seriously, if we do care about ourselves, we do care about what is right or wrong. As Faye Vincent, the commissioner of baseball, commented when he was congratulated on ending the player strike, if in doubt, do the right thing. In fact, many of us do just the opposite in our search for love. We follow our lust rather than follow the law. Jesus said that a man who looked lustfully at a woman had already committed adultery with her in his heart. It's not one of the more popular sayings from Jesus. We would sometimes rather look than listen.

As we think about our search for love today, we realize that we sometimes make poor choices in partners because we go for the package rather than the person. We have learned how to look good, but not always how to be good morally. And that's part of the joy and the frustration in our search for love. Like a moth, we sometimes are attracted to what shines and sparkles, and like the moth, we sometimes get destroyed because the sexy person may also be a lethal personality. In the last song, Leroy Parnell used a lot of traffic figures to describe the girl's figure, dangerous curves, a moving violation, and so on. It reminds me of the story of the mother who was driving her little boy home from school when suddenly a police car appeared behind them. And peeking over the back seat and seeing the flashing light, the little boy called out, "Oh, look, Mommy, a Christmas tree is following us." There's no easy cure for attraction in the search for love. There's simply too much emphasis in our culture on how we look and dress and appear that it has become a social neurosis. Every accidental quality, such as height and weight and appearance, gets exaggerated, and every really important quality, like kindness and faithfulness and lovableness, gets pushed aside. We value what we see and deny the value of what we do not see. And yet if we look at a root cause for so many divorces, it is that we make poor choices of partners because we look for the wrong qualities in them and often develop the wrong qualities in ourselves. And yet, no matter how often we may speak of the spiritual qualities that last, in our search for love, it is still the physical qualities that first persuade us.

As we think about the search for love today, realize that we sometimes substitute lust for love. The Bellamy brothers sang about being persuaded to have a rendezvous, to have an affair, to fall in love. In that sense, falling in love has nothing to do with love. Two animals can respond to instinct and feeling, but human beings are at their best when they make choices based on more durable qualities, such as a partner with a sense of values, a sense of humor, an ability to communicate what he or she really feels, an ability to really listen to what someone else says. We look for qualities in someone else that would make that person a good person to spend the rest of our lives with. Rather than responding to what someone else says or promises, look at what that person has done. A wise person has said that the best predictor of future behavior is past behavior. That doesn't mean that someone cannot change. It's just that two people better know that a change is needed. Perhaps no single line is heard more often from disappointed young lovers than, "Oh, I thought he or she would change after marriage." Unless a person is willing to change before marriage, it's a vain hope to expect them to change after marriage. Again, on the light side, when I think of changing, I recall a true story in which a grandmother was showing her little grandson some old family pictures. "This is your mother when she was a little girl," the grandmother said, and "this is grandmom. This is me when I was a young woman." And the little boy stared at the pictures and looked back at his gram and said, "What happened?" It is true that aging will change our physical appearance in ways we wish it would not, but aging is no guarantee that we will change personally for the better. The mean and nasty young man can become a mean and nasty old man. As someone commented, as we grow older, we become more of what we are. One of the keys, then, to falling in love is not just looking for good qualities in someone else, but developing good qualities in ourselves. If we learn to love and esteem and to value ourselves, then we will insist that someone we go out with, and certainly somebody we marry, will respect and treat us well. If we do not love ourselves, then we can easily set ourselves up to be used and hurt by others. If we do not love ourselves, no advice will keep us from picking someone who will not be good for us.

As we think about our search for love today, realize that no one can stop us from picking the wrong person. Sometimes our worst enemies are ourselves. If we do not love ourselves, we'll pick someone else who likely won't love us either. Sadly, the more parents and friends tell us that somebody's no good for us, often the more attracted we are to that person. We often have such low self-esteem that we cannot allow ourselves to believe that we have such poor judgment, so we stay with someone who's bad for us and bad to us. Sadly, some people will live in abusive relationships for years just so as not to admit they were wrong. As someone has commented, they would rather be right than happy. In other words, they would rather live a lie than admit they were wrong. And how sad that is. There's nothing wrong to admitting that we are wrong. In a sense, as human beings, we have the right to be wrong. All of us have been flawed by original sin. We won't always make the right decision. What is so good about life and about God is that no mistake is unforgivable. No abusive situation has to be forever. We do not have to stay stuck. The greatest discovery on earth is not gold or silver. The greatest discovery is that we learn that we can change ourselves by changing our thinking. We can be different, be happier, be more assertive, be better to ourselves. It all starts with believing that we deserve better. As little boy said, God made me and God don't make junk. We are not garbage thrown out into the universe. We are good and special and unique people who deserve to be loved and respected and handled with care. Yes, life is a gamble in the sense that we have to take risks if we want to be loved. But if someone has raised a hand to hurt or abuse us, then we have to take the risk of seeking a better hand.

As we think about our search for love today, realize that the search is never easy. As Lee Greenwood sang, "I've played the game and paid a price. Don't mind saying I lost once or twice." The gambler knows that to find a good hand, he must play through a few bad hands. The search for love involves the same thing. We all make poor choices. We all can be manipulated. We all suffer from a poor sense of self-esteem at some level. And yet we can rise above our failings. We can learn to love ourselves and to choose someone who will love us. We sometimes speak of a dream lover. And yet, in fact, worse than losing a lover is losing our dream. We need to believe we are good, that life can be better, that we can make choices to make things better. I recall some verses written by Amanda Bradley. She wrote, "Follow your dream, take one step at a time, don't settle for less, just continue to climb. Follow your dream, if you stumble, don't stop, and lose sight of your goal, press on to the top. For only on top can we see the whole view, can we see what we've done and what we can do, can we then have the vision to seek something new." In life, the search is not for a dream lover. Such people are fantasies, the stuff of dreams, but not the stuff of reality. What we search for is love. Ultimately, our search is for God, who is love. Sometimes we consider God an optional part of life. We think of God something like an item in a smorgasbord or a salad bar. We can choose God or not, and it won't make much difference. And yet, in fact, nothing could be further from the truth. God is at the heart of life. God is the one who holds reality in existence, who poured out his life for us, who lives in each of us, if only we would invite him, if only we would recognize him. We can live without being married. Millions of people have done that, happily and healthily. But we cannot live without love, and consequently, we cannot live without God. The two can't be separated, and any person who truly loves, God lives. Believe that, and you will have a whole new understanding of love. To conclude with Amanda Bradley's verse, "On the road of life, wherever you are, may God guide your way as you search for a star. And may you always find, while he is close by, that no dream is too lofty, no goal is too high." Perhaps all of that is just another way of saying that without love, life is a battle. With love, life is a battle of love.

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1: 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I'm Father Joe Bregner.

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0: 75. Sunday night stays clear with a low near 53. Monday gets warmer, reaching 86. Tuesday will be sunny with a high near 82.
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10: From the Waring Sturgis Ford Weather Center, I'm meteorologist Ember Sky. Clouds share the sky with some sun today, with a high near 75. Sunday night stays clear with a low near 53. Monday gets warmer, reaching 86. Tuesday will be sunny with a high near 82.
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5: From the Waring Sturgis Ford Weather Center, I'm meteorologist Ember Sky. Clouds share the sky with some sun today, with a high near 75. Sunday night stays clear with a low near 53. Monday gets warmer, reaching 86. Tuesday will be sunny with a high near 82.
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10: From the Waring Sturgis Ford Weather Center, I'm meteorologist Ember Sky. Clouds share the sky with some sun today, with a high near 75. Sunday night stays clear with a low near 53. Monday gets warmer, reaching 86. Tuesday will be sunny with a high near 82.
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9: From the Waring Sturgis Ford Weather Center, I'm meteorologist Ember Sky. Clouds share the sky with some sun today, with a high near 75. Sunday night stays clear with a low near 53. Monday gets warmer, reaching 86. Tuesday will be sunny with a high near 82.
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7: From the Waring Sturgis Ford Weather Center, I'm meteorologist Ember Sky. Clouds share the sky with some sun today, with a high near 75. Sunday night stays clear with a low near 53. Monday gets warmer, reaching 86. Tuesday will be sunny with a high near 82.
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6: From the Waring Sturgis Ford Weather Center, I'm meteorologist Ember Sky. Sunny skies are ahead this afternoon, warming to 77. Quiet and clear tonight, with a low near 54. Monday gets warmer, reaching 87. Tuesday will be sunny with a high near 81.
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7: From the Waring Sturgis Ford Weather Center, I'm meteorologist Ember Sky. Sunny skies are ahead this afternoon, warming to 77. Quiet and clear tonight, with a low near 54. Monday gets warmer, reaching 87. Tuesday will be sunny, with a high near 81.
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6: He's a ranch hand in a pinch, man. 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
6: From the Waring Sturgis Ford Weather Center, I'm meteorologist Ember Sky. Sunny skies are ahead this afternoon, warming to 77. Quiet and clear tonight with a low near 54. Monday gets warmer, reaching 87. Tuesday will be sunny with a high near 81.
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7: From the Waring Sturgis Ford Weather Center, I'm meteorologist Ember Sky. Sunny skies are ahead this afternoon, warming to 77. Quiet and clear tonight, with a low near 54. Monday gets warmer, reaching 87. Tuesday will be sunny, with a high near 81.
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1: Hey, what's up, guys? It's Stitch with the Home Slice Cast, and I just can't shake this feeling because people keep calling in about KBYE like I'm supposed to have answers, like I'm holding out on them. I'm not. I don't know what they're talking about. But what I do know is that the Creepy Crawl is coming up Friday the 30th, sponsored by Spirit Halloween, downtown Rapid City, with 9 bars, 6 to 9 p.m. on Friday the 30th. And a growing feeling that these two things, Creepy Crawl, KBYE, aren't unrelated. Draw your own conclusions. I'm still working on mine.
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3: From the Waring Sturgis Ford Weather Center, I'm meteorologist Ember Sky. Sunny skies are ahead this afternoon, warming to 77. Quiet and clear tonight with a low near 54. Monday gets warmer, reaching 87. Tuesday will be sunny with a high near 81.
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1: Hi, it's Amy. Short version, I don't know what K-Bi is. Slightly longer version, it's somehow tied to this year's creepy crawl downtown Friday the 30th, 6 to 9. 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That's the whole promo. 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
2: From the Waring Sturgis Ford Weather Center, I'm meteorologist Ember Sky. Sunny skies are ahead this afternoon, warming to 77. Quiet and clear tonight with a low near 54. Monday gets warmer, reaching 87. Tuesday will be sunny with a high near 81.
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0: 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It's the music. D-O-U-N-T-R-Y. It's the contest.
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1: Hey, Brandon here. If you've heard the name KBYE and you're wondering what it has to do with anything, join the club. 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And something tells me that's not a coincidence.
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5: From the Waring Sturgis Ford Weather Center, I'm meteorologist Ember Sky. Sunny skies are ahead this afternoon, warming to 77. Quiet and clear tonight with a low near 54. Monday gets warmer, reaching 87. Tuesday will be sunny with a high near 81.
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1: I knew I'd see her around. 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

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She

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1: Hi, it's Zach. I've gotten more questions about K-Bi this month than anything else on the air. More than I know what to do with, honestly. Answer's the same every time. No idea. But it's connected to the Creepy Crawl somehow. Downtown, Friday the 30th, 6 to 9. Figured you'd want a head start, since I clearly don't have one myself.
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6: From the Waring Sturgis Ford Weather Center, I'm meteorologist Ember Sky. Sunny skies are ahead this afternoon, warming to 77. Quiet and clear tonight with a low near 54. Monday gets warmer, reaching 87. Tuesday will be sunny with a high near 81.
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2: Hey, it's Oakley Ty here. Everybody keeps asking me about KBYE. I can't tell you what it is, genuinely. I've tried to get an answer and keep coming up empty. 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
6: From the Waring Sturgis Ford Weather Center, I'm meteorologist Ember Sky. Sunny skies are ahead this afternoon, warming to 77. Quiet and clear tonight with a low near 54. Monday gets warmer, reaching 87. Tuesday will be sunny with a high near 81.
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9: From the Waring Sturgis Ford Weather Center, I'm meteorologist Ember Sky. Sunny skies are ahead this afternoon, warming to 77. Quiet and clear tonight, with a low near 54. Monday gets warmer, reaching 87. Tuesday will be sunny with a high near 81.
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5: From the Waring Sturgis Ford Weather Center, I'm meteorologist Ember Sky. Sunny skies are ahead this afternoon, warming to 77. Quiet and clear tonight with a low near 54. Monday gets warmer, reaching 87. Tuesday will be sunny with a high near 81.
6: 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Hurry up.
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